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Yeah.

0: SR3 Saarlandwelle. 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
1: Hey, I'm glad you came in here tonight. I'm so itching to dance, I can't stand it. And I was counting on dancing with you.

And after 20 years, he still grieves. He said, I dance now at every chance in honky-tonks. For my drinks and tips. 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